That guy's on his way to the Country Music Hall of Fame, and not as a visitor this time. Congratulations there, Tim McGraw. Just to see you smile, right here on KUZZ, Bakersfield's Best Country. Jeff Emery sitting in for Mr. McLeod this afternoon. Hope you're having a great one so far. Next Secret Sound, of course, comes up 5:30.

0: There's Chris Jansen, me and a beer. Me and a beer can. Me and a beer can. Just depends on the emphasis, how it turns out. Jeff in for Mr. McLeod today. A little under the weather. We wish him the best. Of course, I want to get you some cash. Next time we play Secret Sound, it is an even $700. We've had four guesses. Couple of them pretty close, but nothing obviously correct yet. So, like I say, when we play at 5:30, $700 is on the line for you. Going to be out in a boat this weekend, Saturday. Brent and I are going to be over at Piles Boys Camp for the annual barbecue. That's going to be fun. And here's just a weird thought as I'm staring at Facebook right this very second. If the algorithms are so smart, you know, you got all the tech. Everybody's talking about the tech and, you know, how great it was and how rotten it was and blah blah blah, right? If this thing is so dang smart, why does it keep recommending people I have no idea who they are and products I'm never going to buy?
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0: Man has got the corner on all the Boots song there, John Party. And of course, it's always nice when he comes down, Boots in the Park. Still seeing some of those posters up. They got to get those things taken down there. But I tell you, that's a great show, I tell you. All right, so we've got some really good stuff on the way. Of course, 5:30 this afternoon, your next chance to play Secret Sound. A lot of folks calling, and they're taking guesses. I can't tell you anything. You know, it's like, am I close if I say this? And it's like, I can't tell you that. You just got to understand that. $700 is the jackpot because we've had four wrong guesses so far on Secret Sound number 5. So, like I say, 5:30. Be here for it, and good luck, my friend.
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0: Well, I've always said the similarities between my golf game and my barbecue game, slicing. 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

0: Sugarland, back at the very beginning, when there was three of them. And Baby Girl, that's what put them on the map. That is for dang sure. Jeff Emery here for Ken McLeod again this afternoon. And I've got some winning for you coming up very, very soon. In fact, just in the next few minutes as we get past into the 4 o'clock hour. Pet Wants. I just love this store. And it's like a little mecca for pets because they offer grooming and really healthy food and all kinds of neat stuff. And they love giving belly rubs. I know that's to the dog. Hey, let me just clarify. Good gosh. Oh, my. Okay. Here's the deal. So that's coming up for you. It's a $50 gift card, by the way. We have to say congratulations as our school year winds down to yet another one of our great teachers, Mrs. Martinez at Columbia Elementary, our April Teacher of the Month, which means we've got one more month to go before this school year is out, so it's not too late to nominate somebody. One of our great teachers that really goes above and beyond, and the cool part is you get to tell us about them so we can champion them. And, of course, we team up with Valley Strong Credit Union for this. The winning teacher gets $100 right out of the gate, some goodies from KUZZ, and it's just a big way to thank our great local teachers, because they do such a great job year in and year out, and you know, have to deal with all the junk nowadays that teachers have to put up with. So it's just our way to celebrate them. And of course, a big thanks out to Valley Strong Credit Union for teaming up with us on it.
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0: Weather's brought to us by Bill Wright Toyota. Pretty much going to top out right around where we are right now for today, and then about 90-ish for tomorrow. 61 while we're sleeping tonight. It is 85 degrees outside right now as we kick off another hour of Bakersfield's Best Country right here at KUZZ. It's that Ella Langley girl.

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1: Whose idea was this? 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

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Jeff Emery sitting in for Kim McLeod today. Yes, the winning is coming your way very, very soon. And don't forget Secret Sound, your next chance at $700 at 5:30 today.

ends of the earth. Does that mean the flat earthers were right in the first place? Ty Myers right here at KUZZ. Jeff Emery sitting in for Ken McLeod today. Flatland Cavalry, these boys off to a good start. It's called Never Coming Back right here at KUZZ.

0: back.
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James Otto just got started loving you. Right here at KUZZ. Let's get to some winning, shall we? A $50 Pet Once Bakersfield West gift card. 50 bucks for your puppies. 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
1: Hey, good afternoon.
0: How in the heck are you?
1: Hey, I'm just fine. Thank you very much.
0: And who might this be?
1: Gene Castillo.
0: Gene, you have, I'm assuming you have some sort of pets around your house, right?
1: Matter of fact, I sure do.
0: Well, what do you got?
1: I have a Yorkie and a Shih Tzu.
0: Oh, we were just talking about Shih Tzus yesterday because we've had three Shih Tzus and we're wanting a male puppy, but we just can't find one that somebody doesn't want like $1 million for, you know?
1: Yes. They're
0: well,
1: very cute.
0: I'll tell you what, if you've had a chance to go, have you seen Pet Once? It's right there next to Save Mart off Hageman and Callaway.
1: Matter of fact, that's where we go to get our dog's haircut at.
0: Excellent. Yeah, they got full service grooming. They got all that great food, the treats, and they really do treat puppies right, don't they?
1: Oh, they sure do.
0: Well, you got yourself a $50 gift card. How about that, Gene?
1: Hey, that's great.
0: See, Gene knows. And if you've not seen Pet Wants, you need to. It's like a little spa for puppies and all kinds of pets. They got healthy food and all kinds of neat treats and that kind of stuff. Truly VIPs when your four-legged friend walks in there, that's for sure. All right, lay of the land as far as what we've got coming for you this afternoon before this show is done. Matt Cooper. Matt is going to join us, a newcomer at Sonder Belcourt. We did this with the band Perry, and it was a huge success. It's just way cool. And that is just an intimate little gathering on the patio. You got a chance at four tickets. You get your own very own four top. There's some great refreshments and just a neat little show. And like I say, it's a great way to just get up close and personal with the artists because they come around, they say hey and stuff. So we'll do that a little bit later. And then, of course, I know what you're waiting for. The next Secret Sound will be played at 5:30 this afternoon. We are gunning for $700.
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2: 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And Sacramento keeps making decisions like Kern County doesn't exist. Andre Gonzalez isn't waiting around for someone else to fix it. Born and raised right here in Bakersfield, Andre Gonzalez has spent his career delivering for this community. He created a community land trust so working families can actually afford to own a home. 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Andre Gonzalez is backed by California's firefighters, classroom teachers, and he is the only candidate endorsed by the California Democratic Party. Join them. Vote for Andre Gonzalez for State Assembly on or before June 2nd. Ad paid for by California Credit Union League Political Action Committee, not authorized by a candidate or a committee controlled by a candidate.
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4: Well, it's still light. Enjoy it now, you know. CHP's only working really one incident, Zachary at Peterson Road, and should be in the clearing stages of that one. Wreckers should be on scene as far as that goes. Weather, of course, brought to us by Bill Wright Toyota. What's it going to look like? We pretty much topped out today, tomorrow, and the next day, right about 90-ish, about 61 overnight, and outside now about 85 degrees. Just some good stuff coming. Man, more winning coming your way, and great music, too. Kid, that's going to be up the road in August. Jason Aldean, right here at KUZZ.

Counting off the fence posts there with Diamond Rio. Meeting in the middle right here at KUZZ. Bakersfield, the best country. Jeff Emery sitting in for Ken McLeod again today. Cody Johnson singing The Fall.

0: Cody Johnson. I still say he's going to be the next George Strait. You know, clean-cut guy, great songs. He's got the career going, that's for dang sure. Called The Fall right here on KUZZ. Jeff Emery sitting in for Mr. McLeod today. We got the Drive at 5 on the way for you. Got more winning. We got Matt Cooper's going to join us over at Sonder Belcourt. We've got tickets for that for you, for the four top. And yes, that elusive little secret sound, which we've had four incorrect guesses on the newest one so far, which takes the jackpot to a cool $700. Always a nice way to start your weekend if you get that. That coming up, of course, at 5:30.
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And I tell you what, one of the best tunes that's come out in a long, long time. Tim McGraw getting a little help here from Mr. Church, Hardy, and Morgan. It's called MacArthur, right here at KUZZ.

0: We'll have some good stuff, you know. Tim McGraw teaming up with Eric Church, Hardy, and Morgan Wallen. And I was just getting to thinking about, you know, when they were doing that song, if they all got in the studio at the same time, because with technology now, you don't need to be. I mean, Hardy could lay down his part at one place, and then Tim could have sung his from some other place. But I just think it'd neat, you know, if you get them all in the studio at the same time, like the way we used to do it, and they hit that last note and harmonize, just look at each other and go, whoa, good stuff. All right, so on the way, Matt Cooper is going to join us at Sonder. I've got a little four-pack of tickets for you for that one, because that's going to be a neat little intimate gathering right there on the patio. We did our first one with the band Perry and had so much fun with it. We thought, we got to do this again, so we're going to get Matt in town. That one's coming up Wednesday night. Also, 5:30, don't forget your next Secret Sound coming your way for $700.
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0: Well, the Grapevine is the place to be if you want a little mishap. First one, this was reported on the southbound side right about Fort Tejon Road. There is a vehicular there that's in the center divider with the hood open, having some mechanical issues. Always safe, if you can do it, is to get to that right-hand side. You don't want to pull over in that center divider. That is dangerous. And then this one, just right about the same spot, Lebec Road, just down the road. This is on the northbound side of 5. You're going to find a little mishap there. That is brand new, so don't have much detail on that one. Otherwise, just slow down, buckle up, and keep it safe, you know? Too many maniacs on the road. Don't be one of them. Weather-wise, brought to us by Bill Wright Toyota, of course. Top down as far as we're going today. Tomorrow, right up by 90, 61 overnight, 85 degrees right now as we kick off another hour of Bakersfield's best country right here, KUZZ.

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1: Yeah, let's get on out of here. Hit the road, baby. That's what I say. And of course, the drive at 5 brought to us by Hot Tubs Plus. Perfect time to get your spa cleaned up, refreshed, and ready for summer. 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
2: Take a left here, boy. Take it slow. Don't get distracted by that radio. I just rolled my eyes and I said, Daddy.